in the future, imperfection, that things aren't what they seem, like a sucker with a scratcher, like a fuck up.

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bless me with blooms of lily, blooms of violet, blooms of buttercup, blooms of lilac, blooms of jasmine, blooms of hyacinth.

Mr. Therese, prodigy of miracles, your petals unfurled. I implore your miraculous intercession. Whisper to me. Help me to always trust as you did in God our Father's great love for me, so that in your fragrant path, I might imitate your venerable little way and walk heroically, holding the blossom of grace with me each day.

0: Okay. 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
1: New York.
0: Bunch of doctors come around, they don't know that New York is killing me.
1: Yeah,
0: well, I need to go home and take it slow down in Jackson, Tennessee.
1: New York is fast, how do I compare?

Need to be back home. 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Born in Chicago, but I go home, Tennessee.

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2: You know, we've been on tour for about a week now after our last recording session, and they say old Johnny Cash works good under pressure. Put the screws on me and I'm gonna screw right off money is what I'm gonna do, though. You know that? Tired of all that shit. Yeah. I got this right.
3: All right.
2: Yeah. I tell you what, the show is being recorded and televised for England, and they told me, you got to do this song, you got to do that song, you know, you got to stand like this or act like this. I just don't get it, man. You know, I'm here to do what you want me to and what I want to do. Right? Okay. Yeah. So what do you want to hear? All right, all right. I walked the line.

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1: Oh. I know I'm drunk now. 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His name is
2: Mr. Doubleina, Mr. Bob Doubleina. Mr. Doubleina, Mr. Bob Doubleina. Mr. Doubleina.

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1: 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Make it a bad day. 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Switch these niggas.
2: I'm at it first. 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
1: 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And many educators consider their popularity resulted from their becoming symbols of teenage rebellion.

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1: How do you say?
2: Can I kick it?
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1: Boom, boom, boom.
0: Hit him with it.
1: Hit him with it.
0: Hit him with it.
1: Hit it, man. 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

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Hit him with a tackle. Pull out the chopper, not fighting, not wrestling. Sipping no Adderall in my blood vessel. I am not a Mason, but I'm rocking Margiela. Hiding a motherfucker, chill like a propeller. 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

0: with the unsk. Hit him with it, hit him with it. Boom, boom, boom. Hit him with it, hit him with it, hit him with it. Hit him with it, hit him with it. Hit him with it. Hit it. Hit him with it, hit him with it. Hit it. Hit him with it. Hit it.
1: Hit him with it, hit him with it.
0: Hit it, hit it.
1: Hit him with it.
2: Take off.
0: Nigga took

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It's narrow, dark. Clotheslines dangle dead across the path. He swats the blocks away.

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Buy myself a Twingo, buy myself some ice, and I'd find myself a mistress and take her somewhere nice and take her for some drinks. But my wallet's so dry and I don't wanna get a job. Nah. 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Always pissing in the wind, feeling happy 24/7. 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

0: see, I buy a massive mansion, invite all of my good mates to live in it. 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So maybe then I'd feel a little bit less lonely. So maybe then I feel a little bit less.
1: Ladies and gentlemen, I present to you the world's smallest violin.
0: Cause see, if I had some peas, I'd pass my driving license, buy myself a Lambo and live a life so lifeless. I'd be one of those wealthy guys that says a love is priceless. 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

against the blues. Fell in love with a wine for 7 quid instead of 2 for 6 of booze. Been by myself some straight so I don't lose 2 minutes when I'm in Switzerland. Swinging the coupe, gin and tonic to swoop someone. I'm outside the club and I would pave around the pool. We were chilling in the pub. Get a pork belly roasted, picking on some scratchings and living dreamy bubble till the reaper comes. 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

0: Microphone, check, check.
1: Phase 4, donderdagavond. 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
0: Nu al, hè? Ja, ja. Big Daddy is back.
1: Loud and clear.
0: Yeah. Thank you so much, Lena, for this beautiful session. I really enjoyed it. I'm also happy to be back in my hometown from Spain. Directly from Spain. But now...
1: Next guest.
0: Bjorn El Toño.
1: Let's go till midnight.
0: Yeah, from Saarbrücken and Silodom. And Pirates Are Loud. Let's go.
1: This is phase 4.
0: In the house. Alexander, Jens, Lena and Bjorn El Toño.
2: To be able to fascinate.

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0: All right. Bjorn D'Antonio. Super nice. Thank you very much. Thank you for passing by. Straight from Saarbrücken. One of the leading forces behind Silo Dome.
1: And pirates are loud. There is something wrong with
2: my head. No, I don't.
0: Here loud and clear.
2: Yeah, bro, it's been a long time since I've been here.
0: Normally it's Fingerspitzengefühl, man.
2: Yeah, what do you want me to say, man?
0: Thanks
2: I'm
0: for
2: a dad now. Thanks. I have a lot of responsibilities, things that are actually... Yeah.
0: You have only one responsibility tonight, and that's closing till 1 o'clock.
2: Yeah.
0: Alexander is back in the building.
2: We're gonna bang it. But I'm still waiting for USB to be downloaded. I have another one ready, so we're gonna start.
0: Yes, thank you. This is phase 4 till 1 o'clock.

expression based on having studied and learned some of the traditions, but also learning pop music as well. I guess I could say that Afro-Cuban and salsa and Latin jazz were as influential in my upbringing as was James Brown, Motown. James Brown,

0: half minute.
1: I can hear myself in my headphones. But anyway, I wanted to play techno. It turned out to be
2: deeper shit.
1: Yeah, but fast.
2: It was super nice.
1: Yeah, well, it was super nice. Thanks to Lena and Bjorn and you.
2: Thanks to Sos Face.
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want some heroes in our story. We need highlights for a nightlight. We need glory for a while. We want results. We want results. Hit our families, hit our folks, bombs bursting in air. Oh, say, can you see America's face? We share a pair of parents, took good care of the place. We just want narrators to pick up the narrative's pace. Put on a show for us, float for us, make it easy, make some mo for us. Save the day. We want a W, we tired of picking different sides. I got your jersey, just a different size. We all want you to be a buzzer beater. Find us a leader far from Silent Bobs and Cousin Skeeters. Through the perilous fight, want you to be brave. We want us a hero, we need a teammate.